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2: Maybe as much as I love you, maybe.
1: I got out of town for a couple of days. But I'll be back in town for your concert.
2: You better.
1: I will.
2: Okay.
1: All right. Hey, I gotta go. I'm running late. All right? Talk to you later.
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1: I gotta go, baby.
2: 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I'll go. I'll check the mailbox.

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Some men you just can't reach. So you get what we had here last week, which is the way he wants it. Well, he gets it.

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And I think to myself, why now? Why me? Why?

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I came to New York to be a dancer, and dance is where everything happened for me in my life. I came to life on the dance floor. I found my community on the dance floor.

0: 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All the hits. 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Peter. That's hot. The hits, hot 40. Peter plays all the hits.
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0: 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That's hot, hot music.
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2: 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It's like magic, but invisible.

and places as we'd like them to be. But you know what truth is? It's that little baby you're holding, and it's that man you fought with this morning, the same one you're going to make love with tonight.